Kenny Swims and Mr. Know-It-All. 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Coming up at 9, it's the 5 biggest songs of the day. 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
10: Capital City weather.
11: Good chance of rain tomorrow. It's going to be up to 86. Slight chance of rain, 86 on Sunday as well. It's Electric 1027, Billie Eilish with Birds of a Feather.

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chance gets rain tomorrow. It's going to be up to 86. Then mostly sunny, maybe a slight chance of rain, and 87 on Sunday. It's electric and Harry Styles.

1027, Nate Show with Logan is on, wrapping up Friday night. 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Well, this is Audrey Hilbert and Sumi.

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Tipper City and self-aware. It is Elect Break 1027. Izzy, Wade, Chantel in the morning. Back on Monday, coming up 6 to 10. Kickoff for me. Sabrina Carpenter now. 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

is Electric 102.7. Tomorrow looks like rain, likely. It's going to be up to 86. Then mostly sunny, slight chance of rain, 87 on Sunday. Noah Kahn, Great Divide.

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5: 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Fabulous 33.

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Benson Boone, 17, the time of my life. Okay, Jason Derulo says his new single could be his biggest hit since Savage Love, and it's already a big hit on TikTok. It's called Mi Chico, and it teams Jason up with a producer from Romania named DJ Goya and a singer from Sao Paulo, Brazil named Melody, and it could be their first hit on the countdown. Mi Chico, AT40 on the Verge track.

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0: These are the 10 biggest songs of the week. You probably know Seth MacFarlane as the mastermind behind comedies like Family Guy and Ted Movies and TV Show. But he's got a new musical project coming that teams him up with some fuzzy friends. I'll tell you about that after Mr. Know-It-All, Teddy Swims. 10.

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15: The numbers get smaller and the hits get bigger. So Zara Larsson's had a lot of success over the last year, which makes her eligible for Best New Artist at the Grammys. But when her label said they were submitting her for nomination, she turned it down. Although she's felt a recent shift in her career, she wants to remind people that she's been releasing music for years, and she definitely doesn't consider herself a new artist. But thanks to songs like this, she's made a lot of new fans all over the world. Midnight Sun, 5.

is in Texas, Ella Langley. She'll be in town tonight, actually, with the Dandelion Tour. That's going to be at the Coliseum and Convention Center. Congratulations to those who won tickets out at the Bucket with Hill and Chantel. They're going to be having a blast. And I hope if you're going, you do too. Here's Justin Bieber, Ghost on Electric.

Thrift Shop, Macklemore, Ryan Lewis there on Electric 102.7. I always forget how much I love that song until I hear it again. Well, it looks like it's going to be still hanging out in the 80s this week, including this weekend. So, but we're supposed to get some rain later. More on that coming up after Songbird.

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1: 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Zara Larsson. Teddy Swims. Oh, I wish I wasn't Mr. Novito. Stella Lefty. On the train back to Boston and we're jumping the gun.
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Benson Boone, Beautiful Things. It's Electric 102.7. It's Lauren here with you on this Saturday. Supposed to get a little rainy later, but right now it's actually pretty beautiful out. It's TLC, No Scrubs, here on Electric.

Look hard there, Ocean Avenue on Electric 102.7, taking you right back to high school if you're me. It's Electric. Lauren here with you on this Saturday. It's Max McNown, Better Me for You, right here on Electric.

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T-Swift there, The Fate of Ophelia on Electric 102.7. Don't forget, it may be Saturday now, but before you know it, it'll be Monday again, and you can hang out with Izzy Hill and Chantel. Don't forget to check out their shenanigans everywhere.

know some people are going to be super pumped because they're going to be going to see her tonight because she is with the Dandelion Tour at the Coliseum and Convention Center. So I hope everyone has a blast out there. Also, probably going to be some traffic.

Justin there. Stella Lefty on Electric 102.7. She's only 24, one album in, and actually already has, what, like five claims of plagiarism for her newest album. But it doesn't stop people from absolutely loving it. So you can still check it out. It's an album called Long Way Home. It's pretty good.

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I was hanging out with my 10-year-old niece, Maddie, and she went to the dentist last week, and I was giggling because she at one point said she couldn't feel her face, and it made me laugh. 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

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It's happening now. 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

Nick Jonas, they're jealous. It's Electric 1027. Also, I know it's supposed to be another warm one this week. Just a little reminder, I have a dog in the studio with me right now. So when it is warm out, little reminder to make sure that you are paying attention to your furry friend's little paws if it's too hot out. There you go. There's your PSA for the day. It's self-aware. It's Upper City on Electric.

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Stay right here. It's Electric 1027. Also, a little reminder, Ella Langley is in town with the Dandelion Tour at the Charleston Coliseum. So that is tonight. So there will probably be some traffic downtown. So just a little reminder about that. Here's All the Way on Electric 1027.

Only Choose in Texas is Electric 1027. I feel like she has taken over the world. She'll be taking over Charleston tonight at the Coliseum. So anyone that's attending, please have fun and stay safe. And it sounds like it will be a great show. She's got the Dandelion Tour that's coming to town tonight. So there you go. It's Bruno Mars right here on Electric.

Vanessa Carlton there, a little throwback with 1,000 miles on Electric 102.7. 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

This is a flash flood warning for the following county, Mason, West Virginia, and the following counties in Ohio, Athens, Gallia, Meigs, and Washington. 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The National Weather Service in Charleston has issued a flash flood warning for southeastern Athens County in southeastern Ohio, northeastern Gallia County in southeastern Ohio, Meigs County in southeastern Ohio, western Washington County in southeastern

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1: The Weeknd, it's Blinding Lights on Electric 1027. Well, I'm going to be getting on out of here. I will be back tomorrow afternoon. Tarb will be taking over here in a little bit. And I'm leaving you with Dominic Fike, Baby Doll, right here on Electric.

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Electric 1027. What would we do without you? We don't know. But if we do see you out and about, come say hi, especially for Friday Night Football. Get a chance to win that $500 Amazon gift card.

sad song on a tiny violin for the man at the bar confessing his sins.

This is a flash flood warning for the following counties in West Virginia: Jackson, Pleasance, Ritchie, Wirt and Wood, and the following counties in Ohio: Athens, Meigs and Washington. Issued at 3:33 p.m. Eastern Daylight Time. The National Weather Service in Charleston has issued a flash flood warning for southeastern Athens County in southeastern Ohio, southeastern Meigs County in southeastern Ohio, southwestern Washington County in southeastern Ohio, northwestern Jackson County in northwestern West Virginia, southwestern Pleasance County in northwestern West Virginia, west central Ritchie County in northwestern West Virginia, northwestern Wirt County in northwestern West Virginia.

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Electric 1027, another rainy weekend. Flood watch through the rest of tonight into early tomorrow morning. So be careful out there. And if the water is standing still in the road, don't drive through it. Just don't do it. On a train.

This is a flash flood warning for the following county: Mason, West Virginia, and the following counties in Ohio: Gallia and Jackson. Issued at 4:18 p.m. Eastern Daylight Time. Flash flood warning remains in effect until 5:15 p.m. Eastern Daylight Time this afternoon for central Gallia, southeastern Jackson, and northwestern Mason counties. At 4:18 p.m. Eastern Daylight Time, Doppler radar indicated thunderstorms producing heavy rain across the warned area. Between 1 and 2.5 inches of rain have fallen. Flash flooding is ongoing or expected to begin shortly. Hazard: flash flooding caused by thunderstorms. Source: radar indicated. Impact: flash flooding of small creeks and streams, urban areas, highways, streets and underpasses, as well as other poor drainage and low-lying areas. Some locations that will experience flash flooding include Point Pleasant, Gallipolis, Rio Grande, Henderson, Vinton, Cheshire, Adamsville, Gage and Center Point. Turn around, don't drown when encountering flooded roads. Most flood deaths occur in vehicles. Be aware of your surroundings and do not drive on flooded roads. Report flooding to the National Weather Service by calling toll-free 800-401-9535 when you can do so safely. Repeating, a flash flood warning remains in effect until 5:15 p.m. Eastern Daylight Time for the following county: Mason, West Virginia, and the following counties in Ohio: Gallia and Jackson.

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101027. That's a throwback from Pink. We've got new music coming up your way. 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
7: This is a flash flood warning for the following counties in West Virginia, Clay, Connell, and Roane. Issued at 4:45 p.m. Eastern Daylight Time. The National Weather Service in Charleston has issued a flash flood warning for northeastern Connell County and central West Virginia, southeastern Roane County in central West Virginia, western Clay County in north central West Virginia, until 7:45 p.m. Eastern Daylight Time. At 4:45 p.m. Eastern Daylight Time, Doppler radar indicated thunderstorms producing heavy rain across the warned area. Between 1 and 3 inches of rain have fallen. Flash flooding is ongoing or expected to begin shortly. Hazard: flash flooding caused by thunderstorms. Source: radar indicated. Impact: flash flooding of small creeks and streams, urban areas, highways, streets and underpasses, as well as other poor drainage and low-lying areas. Some locations that will experience flash flooding include Clay, Clendenin, Glen, Walbach, Procius,

Electric 1027, another weekend with storms in the forecast. Flood warning all throughout the rest of the day into the morning. So if you see that standing water, don't drive through it.

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0: 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It's Saturday. It's Tarps with you for a little bit longer. You're going to stick around tonight, right? 7 p.m. Most Requested Live with Romeo.
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1: Glad you're going to 2-7. 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

That's a throwback. Three Doors Down. Three Doors Down and Nickelback. One of the best outdoor concerts I've ever seen. And with that, I am out, leaving you with Romeo, your Saturday night soundtrack. Most requested live. So house party, dance party. But if you are going out tonight, be safe with all the rain. Have fun. That's right, have fun. And I will talk to you in the morning.

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